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1: Across the planet. 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

And I touched your face, narcotic mind from lace, Mary Jane. And I called your name like an addicted to cocaine, called

0: 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Kees hier, de Sunshine Band. 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

produced records. These records were successful and produced considerable results. But the funds have been spent, and very well spent. And for this reason, we are now producing.

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'Cause there's no party like an alcoholic party.

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Please give it up for DJ Kickin'.

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